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2: 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Who would benefit? 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
2: 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They seem to think the sweet spot's now just under an hour and a half, which really sounds about right to me. Though when you factor in the previews they run before the movie starts, you will still need to allocate for about 3 or 4 days.
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5: Here's your myuscountry.com weather forecast. Lows dip down to about 61 with fog tonight under clear skies, north winds at around 5 miles an hour. Highs around 82 and foggy early tomorrow. Lows level off around 63 tomorrow night, partly cloudy skies. Mainly clear skies Saturday with a high of 84, 86 Sunday. From the Weatherology Weather Center, I'm Staff Meteorologist Megan Mulford. Currently, it's 80 degrees.
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2: So if you missed the news yesterday, this show hit a pretty big milestone, and I can explain it in just one sentence and a cool little graphic, too. You can see that when you visit my Facebook page and give it a like at Rowdy Vision. So what's up with my rowdy friends today? Jason hits the nail on the head when he says 90% of adulting is just Googling how to do stuff. The numbers do not lie, and Christy just put it all out there. Her post says a banana has 105 calories, but vodka only has 64. So choose wisely. And Kenny is a man of a certain age who says, my idea of high-stakes adventure is leaving the house without checking the forecast first.
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1: Perhaps the reason that Hollywood is making movies shorter these days is to give theaters more time to bring back something from the golden age, and that is the double feature. You heard it here first. That's what I think is happening. Fact is, in this economy, two pictures for the price of one would be an incredible value, though I am sure the second of those movies would bring far less to the screen when it comes to, you know, plot and A-list actors. But it might be cool to see what 21st century special effects and AI could do with a new adaptation of Attack of the Killer Tomatoes.
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2: 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Not once, but twice. And I think you guys know how much I love Traverse City, Michigan, but unfortunately, my travels did not take me there over the long holiday weekend. And that is a decision I am now living to regret.
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2: In Wichita Falls, Texas, there's a woman who's been arrested after a burglary took a strange turn on social media. See, Stephanie Davidson's in-home security cameras discovered someone named Misty Cape had been stealing from her home while she was on vacation. Well, Stephanie was eager to alert the community, so she shared those images to her neighborhood Facebook group. And in a stunning Facebook reply, Misty Cape declared, "People need to mind their own business. This woman called me trash just because I broke in her house and stole some stuff. She don't even know me." Cape has now been charged with burglary and stupidity.
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4: Here's your MyUSCountry.com weather forecast. Lows dip down to about 61 with fog tonight, under clear skies, north winds at around 5 miles an hour. Highs around 82 and foggy early tomorrow. Lows level off around 63 tomorrow night, partly cloudy skies. Mainly clear skies Saturday with a high of 84, 86 Sunday. From the Weatherology Weather Center, I'm Staff Meteorologist Megan Mulford. Right now, it's 79 degrees.
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1: Yummy, yummy, yummy, I got love in my tummy.
2: Yeah, we've got food news today. A French reporter covering the World Cup called Waffle House an indestructible fortress of violence and syrup. If Waffle House doesn't make this into their new motto, capitalism has failed. A semi-truck spill near Columbus, Ohio, left a highway covered in 40,000 pounds of Frank's Red Hot Sauce. It took firefighters hours to clean the mess up, and several dads to ask if anybody brought the chicken. And an Italian study has found that pasta doesn't make you fat. You know, it seems like every week, a different food is reevaluated and found to be not as bad as previously thought, which is why I am still holding out hope for Flamin' Hot Cheetos.
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2: I feel kind of bad that I missed this over the holiday weekend. The International Cherry Pit Spitting Championship took center stage at the National Cherry Festival in Traverse City, Michigan, one of my favorite places on the planet. However, despite the athleticism, skill, training, and determination, the 2004 world record of 93 feet, 6.5 inches remains unbroken, and likely that will remain the case unless organizers relax the rules on just who can participate. Or should they ever allow elected officials from Washington, D.C., I have no doubt they will have their pick of skilled blowhards to choose from.
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5: Weather. Here's your myuscountry.com weather forecast. Lows level off around 61 with fog tonight under clear skies, winds out of the northeast at around 5 miles an hour. Highs level off around 82 and foggy early tomorrow, sunshine mixed with clouds at times. Partly cloudy tomorrow night, lows level off around 63. Mid-80s Saturday and Sunday. From the Weatherology Weather Center, I'm meteorologist Megan Mulford. Right now, 77.
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3: A gardener from Gloucester, England, just achieved two Guinness World Records. Graham Barrett's elephant garlic bulb weighed 3 pounds, 13.7 ounces, and measured 7.5 inches in diameter, earning him the title for the heaviest elephant garlic ever. Well, as you can imagine, there are friends and family members and fellow gardeners and horticulture enthusiasts from all over the world that would love to celebrate this incredible achievement. Unfortunately, no one can stand to get within 10 feet of him.
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6: Here's your MyUSCountry.com weather forecast. Lows level off around 61 with fog tonight. Under clear skies, winds out of the northeast at around 5 miles an hour. Highs level off around 82 and foggy early tomorrow. Sunshine mixed with clouds at times. Partly cloudy tomorrow night. Lows level off around 63. Mid-80s Saturday and Sunday. From the Weatherology Weather Center, I'm meteorologist Megan Mulford. Right now, 77.
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2: This Saturday, the tiny English village of Witcham plays host to one of the world's strangest sporting events, the World Pea Shooting Championship. This contest actually dates back to the early 1970s, after a school headmaster caught a bunch of kids shooting dried peas at each other and figured, hey, why not turn this into a competitive sport? And he did. Now you got competitors from all around the world fly in to fire dried peas through a 12-inch tube at a target 12 feet away. And yes, some of them come packing with their very own laser-sighted pea shooters. I realize this sounds very interesting to many and really does make competitive cornhole seem like an Ivy League sport.
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2: Every summer, Florida turns into the backdrop for one of the wildest conservation events in the world, the Florida Python Challenge. And tomorrow, through July 19th, registered participants will head into the Everglades to hunt invasive Burmese pythons under tightly controlled rules. Now, the goal here isn't just thrill killing for its own sake. It's actually a very serious effort to reduce the snake population that has been devastating local wildlife. But before stepping into the field, hunters must complete specialized safety and training, which is ethically the only 10 minutes during the 10-day event where they are not allowed to drink beer.
0: Rowdy Yates and Riding with Rowdy.
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5: Here's your MyUSCountry.com weather forecast. Lows dip down to about 60 with fog and spots tonight. Under clear skies, northerly winds at around 5 miles an hour. Daytime highs approaching 83 with fog and spots early tomorrow. Sunshine mixed with clouds at times. Partly cloudy tomorrow night, 63. Mainly clear Saturday with highs around 84. 86 Sunday. From the Weatherology Weather Center, I'm meteorologist Megan Mulford. Currently 73.
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1: I know that the Corvette is not nearly as sexy an automobile as it used to be, but for men of a certain age, it was the holy grail of cars. And one man might see heaven even earlier than he desires if he keeps driving his this way. And later on, if you find not being around a whole lot of people a whole lot of the time doesn't really seem to bother you, then you are not alone, even though you are.
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2: Got something from the You Can't Make This Up file today. Deputies with the Lake County, Florida Sheriff's Office spotted two cars drag racing late at night in Leesburg, Florida. It was a red Corvette clocked at 125 miles an hour and a gray Nissan that topped out around 110. Well, they pulled over both drivers and a deputy accused the Nissan driver, William Bosworth, of street racing. But Bosworth pointed at the other driver and claimed, "That guy, he swerved at me," and insisted that he was just out having a little ride in his favorite car. Well, Philip Signorino, you know, our Corvette guy, also denied racing, claimed his car couldn't even hit 125 miles an hour. But they were arrested anyway and charged with violating Florida's super speeder law, along with street racing charges. Here's the funny part. Bosworth is 85 years old, and when Signorino, who is 57, was booked, he was asked which car he had been driving and allegedly answered, "The one that won."
0: You're riding with Rowdy.
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4: Here's your MyUSCountry.com weather forecast. Lows dip down to about 60 with fog and spots tonight. Under clear skies, northerly winds at around 5 miles an hour. Daytime highs approaching 83 with fog and spots early tomorrow. Sunshine mixed with clouds at times. Partly cloudy tomorrow night, 63. Mainly clear Saturday with highs around 84. 86 Sunday. From the Weatherology Weather Center, I'm meteorologist Megan Mulford. Currently 73.
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1: Respected, revered, redheaded. This is Rowdy Yates reporting.
2: The 2026 running of the Bulls in Pamplona, Spain is officially underway. 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Oh, and do you want to invest in a racehorse? 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Now, full disclosure, I've been investing in them for years. I've just seen minimal results.
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2: Tell us something we didn't know. The American Time Use Survey has revealed a significant decline in socializing among Americans over the past two decades, and here is why. Smartphone use, plain and simple. Then there's the rise of remote work during the pandemic that's further kept people at home. And you also have lifestyle changes, including larger homes with comfortable amenities and the convenience of food delivery apps. That's made staying in a lot more appealing. That, and you don't have to waste a whole lot of your time being around all those other people.
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5: Here's your MyUSCountry.com weather forecast. Lows dip down to about 60 with fog and spots tonight. Under clear skies, northerly winds at around 5 miles an hour. Daytime highs approaching 83 with fog and spots early tomorrow. Sunshine mixed with clouds at times. Partly cloudy tomorrow night, 63. Mainly clear Saturday with highs around 84. 86 Sunday. From the Weatherology Weather Center, I'm meteorologist Megan Mulford. Currently 71.
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1: Let's get right to our stupid criminal of the day. It's actually a pair of thieves from Johannesburg, South Africa, who successfully hotwired a luxury sedan and rejoiced as they sped away from the scene of the crime. But after driving a couple of miles, they realized the fuel gauge was sitting entirely on empty, and that engine had started to sputter. Well, they saw a brightly lit garage just ahead in the darkness, so they coasted in and asked a man standing outside for a little bit of gas. But he did not oblige, for the brightly lit building turned out to be the main entrance of the regional police headquarters.
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2: 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The full-size, two-scale replica of Noah's Ark, which is in Kentucky, celebrates its 10th anniversary this week. Now, as you can imagine, it has been a boon to the local economy, particularly the termite exterminators.
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5: There's a story that my daddy tells religiously. 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
1: What's the drama in your life, Bubba?
2: I don't know how to say this without him knowing that I'm talking about him, so I guess I'm going to just have to throw my hat over the fence, which is an old man saying of, if you want to get your hat, you just got to go over the fence and go get it. But my friend needs to be wearing that hat. Big fan of Peaky Blinders, so he decided to go get the Tommy Shelby haircut. And he's got a melon head, just a giant.
1: Isn't that like a bowl cut?
2: It's kind of like a bowl cut. It's completely shaved, like super tight on the sides. And you got hair on the top. And
1: it's like straight across, like your the bangs are straight across.
2: No. Oh,
3: I'm going to have to Google this guy.
2: Yeah, okay. Yeah, do Tommy Shelby or Peaky Blinders haircut. Peaky Blinders, by the way.
3: Tommy Shelby Peaky Blinders.
2: Yeah, look at the hair, and you'll see it's like super shaved
3: and
2: on the sides.
3: And everything I see,
2: back.
3: He's wearing a hat.
1: Oh, I see.
3: Oh, wait, yeah. Is he trying to be... Who?
1: It looks like he's
3: Cillian
1: wearing...
3: Cillian Murphy?
1: His yes. hat kind of... His oh, hair I... looks like a hat.
3: Okay, so this is a... I mean, Cillian Murphy's a very attractive man. I take it your friend does not have the
2: no,
3: head
2: my friend is not... He's not He's not Tommy Shelby.
3: Oh.
2: He's not even Arthur. He's not any of the Shelbys.
1: When you say he's melonhead, he means a fat guy?
2: He's not a fat guy. He just has... You know, you've got friends. We all have friends who have round faces. This dude is the roundest of all heads.
1: Well, that's a terrible haircut for it.
2: Yes, because it really it makes him look like a pumpkin, like that
1: looks
2: little
1: like
2: green.
1: Humpty Dumpty has a wig on.
2: Yes, yes, and I don't know how to tell him. He's like, "Hey, man, I got my in," you know, because like we're all like Peaky fans, and he's like, "Yeah, man, I got
3: maybe
2: my,
3: you
2: my
3: could
2: Tommy
3: be a
2: Shelby.
3: Solid bro and give him one of your Peaky Blinders hats."
2: I would, but it wouldn't fit his giant melon head.
3: Oh.
2: I would. Mm-hmm. I really would. But that's the problem is I don't know how to tell him because it's bad. It's really bad.
3: So let's put it on the radio. Yeah.
2: Well, I didn't say his name.
1: What's it rhyme with?
2: Mitch.
1: All right, Mitch.
0: Big D and Bubba are coming right back.
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6: Late June, early July, hey, we really want to be concerned about quality. We know that quality is a little reduced. Start thinking about class of animal. We want a forage test as we go to feed this, but the expectation is we're now looking at maintenance ration hay. We're looking at dry cow hay. If we have growthy animals, lactating animals, supplementation is going to be most likely required with hay we're putting up right now. Energy, protein, those are going to be the two big ones. As the grasses start maturing, we start seeing a little increase in lignin content, a little decrease in digestibility. Protein starts dropping down. Plant maturity is the biggest factor affecting forage quality. We know that. The best month of the year on average to put up grass hay in our area is the month of May, which also happens to be the month with the most rainfall every year. We absolutely had it in spades, right? More than normal, but even in a more normal year, whatever that is anymore, May is a difficult month to put up hay, so we do see a lot of June hay, so quality is often has taken a step down, and so forage testing this year is going to be increased value to the producer. We need to know what we're offering to the animal so that we can supplement it properly. We ought to be getting really good at this because it's rinse and repeat. University Extension, we don't do forage testing. Now, there are a lot of labs about the state that do that. Many of our offices have some of the tools, the coring probes that can be utilized by producers to go home with an electric drill or a brace bit and take core samples from big bales or squares, either one. But then we can help point you in the right direction. We just need to underline the importance of proper nutrition. Overfeeding can be just as detrimental as underfeeding sometimes, but the value return to the producer for an animal whose nutritional needs are satisfied, that's going to impact conception rate for our cattle. It's going to impact growth rate for our feeder animals. Proper nutrition is going to impact health and growth and the return back to the producer.
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9: Here's your MyUSCountry.com weather forecast. Slight chance of rain showers with fog and spots early today. Otherwise, sunshine mixed with clouds at times. Daytime highs approaching 83. Winds out of the east at around 5 miles an hour. Mainly clear skies tonight. Slight chance of rain showers. Lows level off around 64. Sunshine mixed with clouds at times tomorrow. Daytime highs approaching 85. From the Weatherology Weather Center, I'm meteorologist Megan Mulford. Currently, it's 63 degrees.
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1: Up, slow down out there. 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Hi, good morning.
2: Hey, good morning. Do you ever hear those deer whistles on your
1: they
2: car?
1: They don't work.
2: I know.
1: Somebody told me they actually attract the
2: oh,
1: deer.
2: Oh, do they really?
1: Yeah, it's like,
2: well,
1: you
2: back
1: know.
2: In the day.
1: Oh, you know what that does? It brings you to the scene of the accident. Quicker.
2: Yeah. Beep. Yeah, there are these little things that they're like little plastic that you glued on this on your hood or something like that.
1: Yeah, and then it like whistles as you drive, and apparently it's a high pitch and they don't like it.
2: Yeah.
1: Or they're curious and they just freeze like a deer in the headlights.
2: How much money do you think whoever came up with that made?
1: A lot.
2: And it was bogus. Think about all the people who make money bogus.
1: Well, I don't know if it's bogus. I don't know anything about it, so I don't want to say it's bogus. I don't.
2: What, are you afraid he's going to come after you or something?
1: He might. I mean, you might say.
2: You'll hear him coming.
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0: 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It's not about being good, it's about being great. That was great.
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5: weather.
6: Here's your myuscountry.com weather forecast. Slight chance of rain showers with fog and spots early today. Otherwise, sunshine mixed with clouds at times. Daytime highs approaching 83. Winds out of the east at around 5 miles an hour. Mainly clear skies tonight. Slight chance of rain showers. Lows level off around 64. Sunshine mixed with clouds at times tomorrow. Daytime highs approaching 85. From the Weatherology Weather Center, I'm meteorologist Megan Mulford. Currently, it's 63 degrees.
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1: Hey, good. What you got going on?
3: Not much. Just having a ball, listening to your morning every show every morning. I'm having an awesome time.
1: Oh, thank you.
4: You sound like Bat like us. What you got planned for the weekend?
3: Pretty much. I don't make plans at the head. I just do whatever. Oh. But tonight I got going to karaoke.
2: Oh, I love karaoke.
1: What's your go-to song?
3: With Brian, Shake It For Me.
1: All right, let's see how you do. What's your name?
3: Dawn.
1: All right. Dawn, you're on stage. Here we go. Dawn
2: now. You know you got everybody looking. All right, Dawn.
1: Take it away.
2: Got a little boom in my big truck. Come on, Dawn. The Georgia mug. Gonna watch you make me fall in love.
1: Dawn, are you?
3: I'm nervous this morning.
1: Dawn, you got to do better than this tonight.

0: 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It's just the background guy. All right, Don. Have a great one. Enjoy your weekend. We'll holler at you later.
1: Thank you. Bye.
2: Big D and Bubba return next.
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1: Today is Submarine Day. I made that up to bring up the fact that I love The Hunt for Red October, and I think I'm going to watch it tonight. It's a little long. Man, I like that movie.
2: It's been so long since I've seen The Hunt for Red October that I don't remember. It was like Sean Connery played a Russian guy with a Scottish accent who stole a submarine.
1: Yes, that's
2: and Alec
1: much
2: Baldwin
1: it.
2: Stared longingly off into the sunset at the end. I remember that.
1: Yeah. They pulled into, he defected. It's a great movie, man. I also like U-571. Have you seen that one?
2: Is that the one with John Bon Jovi?
1: Bon Jovi joke?
2: John Bon Jovi was in that movie.
1: No way.
2: Yeah, I think so.
1: It's got Matthew McConaughey, Bill Paxton in it.
2: I like
1: a good old Bill Paxton movie every once in a while.
2: Bill Paxton was highly underrated. The best pile of stuff you've ever seen in your life from Weird Science.
1: That's right.
2: That was him, right?
1: Oh, yeah.
2: He was
1: Chet in Weird Science. He was also in Twister.
2: Yeah.
1: Also K-19, The Widowmaker.
2: He was also one of the Ghostbusters. He was the guy that they fired.
1: He was?
2: No, I just made that up.
1: Oh. But that another submarine movie, K-19, that's got Harrison Ford in it as well. I'm a sucker for a good submarine movie. I really am. Anyway, don't sleep on it. The Hunt for Red October. You should revisit it.
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4: Here's your MyUSCountry.com weather forecast. Slight chance of rain showers with fog and spots early today. Otherwise, sunshine mixed with clouds at times. Daytime highs approaching 83. Winds out of the east at around 5 miles an hour. Mainly clear skies tonight. Slight chance of rain showers. Lows level off around 64. Sunshine mixed with clouds at times tomorrow. Daytime highs approaching 85. From the Weatherology Weather Center, I'm meteorologist Megan Mulford. Right now, 62.
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1: Hey, I'm going to ask you to picture something for us for a second. You're late somewhere, so you jump in the car and you start speeding to get there before you're any later than you already are. And you're on your way and you kill someone. I mean, pretty heavy, right?
2: Well, that is the reality of speeding. Lives are changed in an instant. Being late isn't an excuse to speed. Remember, speeding catches up with you, and this message is brought to you by NHTSA.
1: What are you doing after work today?
2: I might go. I had a friend who's like taking a little time off before their kids go back to school and everything, and he said, let's go ride bikes today. And I was like, okay.
1: Are you eight?
2: No, he's just into fitness.
1: Oh.
2: And I'm into fitness in a mouth. I want to eat. But...
1: Hey, what are you doing today after work?
2: I'm going to go.
1: You're going to go bike riding with your buddy.
2: I'm going bike riding with my buddy. But the difference is what he doesn't know is I have one of those electric bikes.
1: Oh, that is great.
2: So I'm going to show up and I'm going to pull this out of the back of the truck. And he's going to be like, that's cheating. And I'm going to be like, whatever, man.
1: That's right.
2: Because I got, remember I got that when I injured my calf. Yes. I wanted to still ride bikes. And
1: so
2: then,
1: you don't have to pedal at all?
2: You don't if you don't want to. You can go like 19 miles without pedaling.
1: Oh my God. Is it noisy?
2: No. It's stealth, man.
1: It's quiet.
2: Special forces will use these.
1: Do they really?
2: Oh yeah.
1: The same, he even know that you're? Is it obvious it's got
2: Oh, yeah, man.
1: Oh, okay.
2: Yeah, because I'm not going to be pedaling.
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3: Here's your myuscountry.com weather forecast. Slight chance of rain showers with fog and spots early today. Otherwise, sunshine mixed with clouds at times. Daytime highs approaching 83. Winds out of the east at around 5 miles an hour. Mainly clear skies tonight. Slight chance of rain showers. Lows level off around 64. Sunshine mixed with clouds at times tomorrow. Daytime highs approaching 85. From the Weatherology Weather Center, I'm meteorologist Megan Mulford. Right now, it's 64 degrees.
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1: U.S. Country 99.9 Criminal Genius is brought to you by Collision Specialists, CSI Austin. In the criminal underworld, it takes a keen mind and careful planning to be successful. Then there are those that possess neither. These are their stories. CSI Austin. A 37-year-old man in Missouri accidentally ran himself over after he apparently did not put his truck in park. According to the report, Brian Baker and Ashley Baker were arrested for DUI after Brian stopped his truck and got out. The truck began to roll forward, so Ashley hopped into the driver's seat to stop the vehicle. She failed at that attempt, and Brian was hospitalized with serious injuries. Then, to add insult to injury, cops arrested Baker for driving drunk. Ashley received a DUI of her very own when it was discovered that she, too, had been drinking. It sounds like the arresting officers were running a two-for-one special on DWIs that day. 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
1: You know, growing up is it sucks. It's terrible because when you're a kid and you hit this summertime, remember how in summertime seemed like it was like so long? Like it lasted forever.
2: Mm-hmm. It was awesome. It was an entire season.
1: I mean, it was a quarter of the year.
2: It felt like it.
3: It felt like it. Yeah.
1: And I would say 3 months. I forget how much. It could have been 2 months, or I don't remember. But it seemed like we were off for a long, long time. Mm-hmm. And going back to school, I didn't remember anything. No. I always had that fear, that week out of going back to school, of like, I don't remember. I don't even know how to write in cursive. I don't.
2: I have uneducated myself.
3: It was the worst when you were in high school and they'd make you take a foreign language and you would only remember so much to get through the tests.
1: Yes.
3: And then the summer and you'd go back and you're in Spanish 2 or Latin 3. And
1: oh, yeah. Remember the ones who took Latin? Did you take Latin?
3: Yeah.
1: Why?
3: Because I'm really bad at spelling, and they said it would help me with my SATs to figure out definitions, so I would be able to find the derivatives of words, so that's why I took it, and then I continued in college and actually became a member of the Classics Honor Society, so I got a little tassel.
2: Wow.
3: Aren't I fancy? There were like three of us who bothered, so I think that's why they gave it to me. I wasn't
2: really good.
3: Was
2: James Vanderbeek in the same Latin class?
3: No, he was not.
2: He seems like a Latin guy.
1: How did he do on his SEC scores?
3: I don't know. We were not seated in the same place. Thank you for asking.
1: I took French, just as dumb as...
3: Do you remember any of it?
1: I remember Jean Chaudon, La Salle de Classe, Je cherche le livre, je trouve le livre, je tourne à la page 5.
2: Couton voir si le vin est bon.
1: Yeah.
3: I don't know what any of that means.
1: I didn't even say it great. I don't think so.
2: Mine was drinking. Mine was like taste and see how good the wine is or something like
1: mine
2: that.
1: Mine was I came into the room and sat down and turned to page 5 or something. It's not good. But yeah. But yeah, I agree. By the end of the summer, I couldn't remember. Remember the first day she would walk in? And everyone's like, why? And you just know. And she does it for like the whole first week.
2: And we're all expected to fall in place.
3: Yeah, I'm looking at the guy next to me at his paper. I'm just like, oh, yeah, that sounds right. I'm just going to write down what he wrote.
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5: Minnesota Corn Research and Field Manager Luke Haggerty says the council is partnering with Root Applied Sciences to launch a spore trap research project.
6: What this project is specifically looking for is for southern rust and tar spot in corn. Those two diseases can be pretty detrimental to the crop. So this system, what it does is it collects spores out of the air and then they run a PCR reaction. So they're looking, you know, based on all the stuff they collected, these machines, these spore collectors, and then they find out how many spores are in there. And then with that, then we can kind of see whether the disease is moving in and if there's enough spores in the air to cause an infection on a field. So this is relatively new, and we're in the early stages. The sensors are out, they're collecting spores, and it's exciting because this could have a huge impact moving forward for corn growers within the state.
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3: Hey, good morning.
1: Hey, man.
3: How you doing this morning?
1: Good. What's up?
3: Driving with my kid.
2: That is the worst.
1: Hope they're
2: that's
1: okay.
2: No, I don't think they got
1: that sounded very ominous.
2: Yeah, I feel bad because I'm sure he, let it ring a lot because that's how it works. By the way, somebody said the other day, they let it ring and ring and ring and sometimes it doesn't get to us. It's because we can only be on one line at a time. I think this is him again. I'm looking at the number. Hey, did we just lose you?
3: Yeah.
2: Okay, good.
1: What's up, man?
3: No, I was driving with my kids there, and they said, we haven't tried to call Big D into Bubba in a while, so they wanted to call and say hi.
4: Aww.
5: Hi.
1: Hey.
4: Hi.
1: Hey. Hey. Hey. Hi. Hey. Hi.
6: Hi.
1: Hi.
6: Hi.
3: Hey there. They always get a kick out of you when you're on the radio. They laugh at your joke.
1: Oh, love that. Do you guys want to hear a good joke?
5: Yeah.
4: Sure.
5: Yeah.
1: Why did the deer go to the dentist? Because it had buck teeth. Why did the
3: you guys every morning?
1: Why did the poodle buy a clock? It wanted to be a watchdog.
2: I like the buck teeth better.
1: These are butts all. Good. You guys having a great summer?
5: Yeah.
1: Yeah. Doing anything fun? Are you doing a slip and slide or what? What's the thing?
5: Yeah.
1: Really? Slip and slide still around?
2: Oh yeah.
5: Yeah, they are.
1: Okay.
5: Yeah.
1: All right, okay.
2: I love that.
1: Are y'all hose water drinkers? Do you guys drink water out of the water hose on the side of the house?
5: Sometimes. Nope.
1: Nope.
2: It's a little split. Now, remember, whenever you do, you have to run it for a little bit. One, to get the hot water out of the hose.
1: Yeah.
2: But also, number two, to make sure that there's no snails, spiders, or slugs in there.
1: Yeah, yeah. Yummy. Yummy, huh?
2: Although it's extra protein.
1: Well, right. Good talking to you guys. Your dad's the coolest person that we know.
3: Thanks, guys.
1: All right.
5: Bye.
1: Okay, bye. See you later.
0: Big D and Bubba, get your motor running for a wild weekend. Happy Friday, y'all. Country done right. And Big D and Bubba next.
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9: Nation Agriculture at Missouri Soybean says the future of farming includes more robotics, precision agriculture, and innovative technologies designed to improve efficiency. Clayton Light tells Brownfield,
10: obviously the robotics is up and coming, but it's going to take a while for it to get there. Definitely the drones is already established, and I think that's taken off very well.
9: The director of the University of Missouri's Food and Agricultural Policy Institute says tight margins have U.S. farmers exploring all avenues of affordability. Seth Meyer says this year's fertilizer costs are reminiscent of 2022, when record input prices were caused by the war in Ukraine. However,
11: we're not in 2022 in terms of crop prices. Affordability is much lower for high fertilization crops like wheat, like rice, like corn.
9: And the United Sorghum Checkoff's executive director, Norma Ritz Johnson, says she'll retire at the end of the year. I'm Brent Barnett with Brownfield Ag News.
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14: Here's your myuscountry.com weather forecast. Slight chance of rain showers with fog and spots early today. Otherwise, sunshine mixed with clouds at times. Daytime highs approaching 83. Winds out of the east at around 5 miles an hour. Mainly clear skies tonight. Slight chance of rain showers. Lows level off around 64. Sunshine mixed with clouds at times tomorrow. Daytime highs approaching 85. From the Weatherology Weather Center, I'm meteorologist Megan Mulford. Right now, it's 64 degrees.
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1: Bubba, what is your great idea?
2: I say we bring back something from radio's past that has gone away. Everybody in broadcasting has worked at a bunch of radio stations, you know, through the years. My very first radio station, we had a station van, and every summer we called it the Weenie Wagon. And so what we would do is we would trade out with, like, the grocery store. We would get, like, for mentions on the air, we would get, like, all these hot dogs and buns and, you know, condiments and all that kind of stuff. And then we would tell people, throughout the summer, you tell us where the party is happening, and you never know, the Weenie Wagon might show up. And we renamed the station van the Weenie Wagon. And then we would just go show up at random people's houses or random parks or whatever, wherever people may be. We would take the speakers out, set them up on top of the van.
1: That's fun.
2: Pull out the charcoal grill. We had a portable volleyball net that we would set up. And we would just hang out and meet people. And we had, like, drinks also from the grocery store.
1: That was also traded.
2: Food provided by the grocery store. Yeah, exactly.
1: Yeah. I love it.
3: And I do too.
2: It was so much fun. Like, I just remembered.
1: Oh, I don't want to go out. Actually do it. I mean, that's a lot. I got stuff to do.
3: I'll listen to somebody else do it.
1: Yeah, that sounds fun.
3: Why don't you do it, Bubba?
2: I would totally do it. I'm just throwing this out there because we need to bring back things like the Weenie Wagon. The Weenie Wagon is great. All summer long, we could be the Weenie Wagon station. And they'd be like, oh, those are the guys that do the Weenie Wagon.
1: We're weenies or something.
2: No, we're not weenies, but we're out there providing the weenies.
1: Yeah.
2: And I think it would be cool. I don't know. Maybe it's just me pining for nostalgia.
3: Your chance to catch up with Big D and Bubba.
2: Dude.
3: And the Weenie Wagon.
1: Can you cut the mustard? I don't know.
3: Right.
2: If your party cuts the mustard,
4: relish this chance.
3: We'd relish hanging out with you.
2: We can write this. We could turn this around. I am sending an email to the program director, and we're gonna make this happen this year.
1: Okay, great.
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1: Hello.
3: Good morning. Hey, I want to thank you guys for, you got an awesome show.
2: Oh, thank you, man.
3: I listen to you every morning. And my question is to you, would you like to share with your listeners how you two guys got together?
2: Oh, wow. Okay.
3: You seem so much alike.
2: You know, we couldn't be more different.
3: Really?
2: And, oh, yeah. And I think that's why we make a good, I was going to say couple.
1: You can say it. Why you fight? Don't fight it.
2: I think this is
1: love
2: why
1: is
2: we
1: love.
2: Make
1: Let
2: great,
1: it go.
2: I think this is why we make a great radio team is that we are so very different.
3: How did you guys get together on the radio?
2: Well, actually, Big D's wife put us together.
1: Yep.
3: Oh.
1: She's the one who recommended it anyway.
2: Because what happened is Big D had another partner on the radio and...
1: He got fired.
2: And
1: then Bubba was doing afternoons and then... everyone was like, well, they're like, we're going to do this national search and find you a partner, which is like,
2: it's the way it's normally done. They put people together and just hope it works.
1: That's the problem. They hope it works. The reason why, here's the deal. The reason why you have like, oh, that was my favorite morning show, radio show, and now they're gone. Well, it's because they didn't work. Like the chemistry wasn't there, and it is lightning in a bottle.
2: If you do get that chemistry, you're not going to keep them. They're going to go anyway.
1: They're going to go to a larger market. You know, they're going to go to a Chicago.
2: They'll be in New York City
1: LA,
2: tomorrow
1: or whatever. And we've had those options, and we turned them down because of we enjoyed the syndication part of it. But we got together and it worked, and we had our moments.
2: Well, you gotta tell the story about the first time Big D's wife says, you should get Bubba to go and be your partner. Don't do this national search. And you were like, yeah, okay. Yeah. So you went in. I'm in the what we have is called a production studio where you make commercials. And Big D walks in there, makes some small talk, and then asks me,
1: hey, do you want to do mornings together? And he said,
2: nah,
1: I'm good. So it took, 2 weeks or so for you to finally come around? And
2: yeah. And then we tried it. And yeah, you're right. There were some growing pains because, again, we're very different. I would be out all night and then try to come in and do the radio show. And
1: he would fall asleep at the board in the morning. It was pretty great. But yeah, that's how it happened. And well, that, kids, is how your mom and I became a thing.
2: Yeah.
3: Wow. Very interesting. That's a short version. Okay. Thank you very much.
1: You're very welcome.
2: Thanks for asking. Nobody ever asked that question. So.
3: You betcha.
2: All right, man. You take care.
3: Y'all have a good day now.
2: You too. Bye-bye.
3: All right. Bye.
0: Forget the working blues. And let the good times roll. It's finally Friday with Big D and Bubba. Be right back with more Big D and Bubba.
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5: weather.
4: Here's your myuscountry.com weather forecast. Slight chance of rain showers with fog and spots early today.

0: otherwise sunshine mixed with clouds at times. Daytime highs approaching 83. Winds out of the east at around 5 miles an hour. Mainly clear skies tonight. Slight chance of rain showers. Lows level off around 64. Sunshine mixed with clouds at times tomorrow. Daytime highs approaching 85. From the Weatherology Weather Center, I'm meteorologist Megan Mulford. Currently 68.
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1: So we had a call that we missed. They were Schaefer said that they wanted to tell how much they liked the show, and we missed them, and so we wanted to call back because, good Lord, we don't get enough of these. So we
2: right.
1: Hi there. We want to call and tell you how much we love you.
3: Well, I love you guys too. Thank you.
1: Well, we're big fans of you, and we
2: make love us, your ears every day.
1: Yeah, you make us laugh, make us giggle, kind of make us get through our day. You know, we got all kinds of crap going on, and you're a nice relief from it all.
3: Well, I appreciate it, and I appreciate you guys.
1: Well, sorry we couldn't get you your phone call. We had literally nothing going on, but
2: it was busy work.
1: It was busy work. We get busy work. The teacher gives us things to color, and it doesn't teach us anything, but we color.
3: These guys are amazing.
1: Yeah. So anyway, we just want to call and tell you how much we love you, and we hope you have a wonderful
2: day. And sorry that we missed your call.
3: You have a wonderful day, too. Thank you, guys.
1: All right. Bye.
3: All right. Bye.
0: Big D and Bubba continue next.
4: Minnesota News Network, I'm Tasha Radel. Canine brucellosis, a bacterial disease that can spread among dogs and in rare cases to people, is proving difficult to control because it can be transmitted from one generation of dogs to the next. Dr. Steve Cavisto is with the State Board of Animal Health.
5: So just through the process of reproduction, reproductive fluids, birthing, the puppies would get it from an infected mom.
4: There are several active brucellosis cases in Minnesota, and each one connects to imported dogs, many of which originated from the same geographic area in South Dakota. State Senator Rob Kupek of Moorhead toured the tornado damage Thursday around Floyd Lake in Becker County. After touring the damage, Kupek called Governor Walz and asked for the state to provide immediate assistance. And a biology instructor at Lake Superior College in Duluth faces 19 privacy-related charges after police say he secretly recorded people in campus bathrooms. This is MNN.
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7: Here's your myuscountry.com weather forecast. Slight chance of rain showers today. Otherwise, cloudy skies with a few peaks of sun. High temperatures reach up to 83. Winds out of the east at around 5 miles an hour. Slight chance of rain showers tonight. Lows level off around 64. Mainly clear skies. Daytime highs approaching 85. Tomorrow, a blend of clouds and sun. From the Weatherology Weather Center, I'm Staff Meteorologist Megan Mulford. Right now, 72.
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3: Good morning, boys. I got a request for you.
2: Woo! I hope it's something awesome.
3: So this morning I told my grandfather to go back to bed, and I took the keys to his log truck, and here I am hauling logs this morning.
2: Wow, that's cool.
1: That's exactly what I thought you were going to say.
3: My own horn.
2: Please toot your own horn. We actually want you to toot your horn for us.
3: Well, I don't know where it is in this truck. I can't do it.
2: Steering wheel's a good try first.
3: Well, that one doesn't work. I tried. Oh. It doesn't work.
2: Wow. Do you have to step on something on the floor? Is it an old, old, old truck?
3: It is. I got the dimmer switches on the floor. It took me about 30 minutes to find that this morning.
2: Oh, that's great.
1: Oh, that's awesome.
2: Is there a string hanging from the top? If there's a string, you can pull on that.
3: I found it. There you go.
2: So where was the horn?
3: It's the upper left-hand corner.
2: Okay. And what kind of vehicle is that?
3: An international log truck.
2: That's great.
1: That is so hot, by the way.
2: Yeah, it is.
3: Yeah. Thanks to mention that I'm only 25, too, so I'm not some old fart dealing or pop a stick-up.
2: Even hotter.
3: For a log truck.
2: Even hotter. Now you're just showing off.
1: Yeah.
3: I am. I'm sorry. I didn't need you.
2: Have a great weekend.
3: Okay. Sounds good. Thanks, guys.
1: See ya.
3: Bye.
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1: Now, we all love cute dog videos. How about this one? The dog who sings along with I Will Always Love You, adding a little harmony.
2: And
1: here he goes.

0: Yeah, there you go. How about that?
1: Dude, that is my life right there. If you ever wanted to know what I'm like at home, that's me.
0: Uh-huh. Sounds like you.
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0: Garrett controls all that now.
1: If you all right, so here's how: if you don't want it, if you want to turn it off, you open up the app, hit your profile, and there's a thing sharing and reuse. You need to find the one that says allow people to reuse your content.
0: Where does it
1: and turn that off under sharing and reuse? The top tap the three lines in the top right corner, scroll to sharing and reuse, and then you'll see allow people to reuse your content on Instagram and with AI features. Turn it off for both posts and reels.
2: Man,
1: now, that'd be kind of crazy though. You're kind of just you show up, you're in the middle of who knows where, and there's somebody's made those one of those dumb AI posters. By the way, if you're making posters for your company or your event, don't use the typical look AI.
2: It's so bad. Oh,
1: it's so generically.
2: It really is.
1: It's blah. Like, you're better off going old school and doing it yourself and paint.
2: Yeah.
1: Anyway,
2: fuck yourself, paint.
1: if you want to turn it off. If you don't care, I don't care. But if you do, then there you go. Turn it off.
0: I would like to be an astronaut. I would like to be,
1: might use you, man.
0: Yeah, NASA, if you need to show what it's like for body positivity, you want to use me like that, feel free, NASA.
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5: 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I'm John Perkins with a Brownfield Market Update. 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Stein Seed Company is right there with you. Stein has yield. Soybeans are lower. USDA did confirm more new crop demand from China, along with unknown destinations. Warmer, drier weather later this month could impact development. However, August beans are down 11 at 11.82 and a quarter. September's 9 and 3 quarters lower at 11.73 and a half. August bean meal is up 70 cents at 313. But with the downturn in crude oil, despite what looks like an end to the ceasefire between the U.S. and Iran, August bean oil is down 33 at 70.52. Corn's lower this morning. Parts of the Corn Belt are probably going to see more rain this week, but should get hot and dry after that. Old crop corn commitments on the export side of things have already exceeded USDA projections. September corn's 3.75 lower at 431 and a quarter. December's down 4.5 at 451 and three quarters. And wheat's mostly up. It is monitoring weather impact on yield results in the United States, European Union, and the Black Sea region. September Chicago's up 4.75 at 612 and a half. Also largely ignoring some potential weather issues, December cotton's down 49 at 80.18, but September rice is up 30.5 at 13.94.5. Cattle are seeing some technical support, waiting for widespread direct business to actually get underway. August live's up 15 at 237.77. August feeders are 135 higher at 363.40. And hogs are mixed, adjusting spreads. Not a lot of information about cash hog business again this morning. August is down 27 at 99.37. October's up 27 at 85.80. Crude oil's down about $1 a barrel. John Perkins, Brownfield.
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1: So there's a new Randy Travis album out. This is not an AI. This is old music unreleased before.
2: Stuff out of the vault.
1: Yes. It's called Fish Hunt.

0: Dude.
1: So it's the first album of original music in over 18 years. That's called Fish On. That's out now. And then I guess the rest of the album is going to be kind of coming out. I'm not real sure. It's kind of vague
2: as it goes.
1: Yeah,
2: they do that sometimes. They'll throw a single here, then a week later throw one out. And then over the course of like a year, you get the whole thing.
1: Right, right. He's still touring. I know he can't sing because of the stroke, but he sits on stage, and then James Dupree, another artist.
2: He's the guy who was the voice of Randy for the AI stuff.
1: Yep, and he does Randy Travis songs, and Randy's on, I guess, these.
3: And bless you.
1: Thank you. There's more where that came from, I'm telling you.
2: It's usually always one or two more.
1: Lately, it's been like 16,000. But he sits on stage, and he plays the songs, and... Randy's wife is there, and they kind of do question and answer stuff. It's kind of neat, though, but he does like small theaters. But there's the one and only Randy Travis.

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1: Hang tight. The next one feels like the back roads.
2: My name is Mackenzie Mullen-Burkhart. I'm a funeral director at Worlene Hoff Funeral Homes. 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

Hey, good morning, everybody. 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The week and the month is just flying by. Matter of fact, we are now only 4 weeks away from the Freeborn County Fair. So if you haven't gotten your tickets yet, you got Dylan Carmichael on Tuesday night, Lori Morgan on Wednesday, Kane on Thursday, Jefferson Starship on Friday, and Josh Turner on Saturday. So go to Midwest Ticks, get your tickets, and get to the Freeborn County Fair. They've got a great lineup. Speaking of great lineups, we just heard from Conway Twitty, and here comes Reba McEntire on U.S. Country 99.9.

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3: Here's your myuscountry.com weather forecast. Slight chance of rain showers today. Otherwise, cloudy skies with a few peaks of sun. High temperatures reach up to 83. Winds out of the east at around 5 miles an hour. Slight chance of rain showers tonight. Lows level off around 64. Mainly clear skies. Daytime highs approaching 85. Tomorrow, a blend of clouds and sun. From the Weatherology Weather Center, I'm Staff Meteorologist Megan Mulford. Currently, 77.
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Well, that was Papa Love Mama and Garth Brooks on U.S. Country 99.9. Hey, I'm going to tell you about some more great country music coming to southern Minnesota. The Steele County Fair, they're having Randy Houser and local gal Corey Kennedy at the grandstand on the Thursday night of the Owatonna Fair. You can get your tickets online at scff.org. So please, get your tickets early. That show is going to be huge. Hey, here comes the Nitty Gritty Dirt Band and Mr. Bojangles on 99.9 U.S. Country 99.

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1: Minnesota News Network, I'm Tasha Radel. Canine brucellosis, is a bacterial disease that can spread among dogs and in rare cases to people, is proving difficult to control because it can be transmitted from one generation of dogs to the next. Dr. Steve Cavisto is with the State Board of Animal Health.
2: So just through the process of reproduction, reproductive fluids, birthing, the puppies would get it from an infected mom.
1: There are several active brucellosis cases in Minnesota, and each one connects to imported dogs, many of which originated from the same geographic area in South Dakota. State Senator Rob Kupek of Moorhead toured the tornado damage Thursday around Floyd Lake in Becker County. After touring the damage, Kupek called Governor Walz and asked for the state to provide immediate assistance. And a biology instructor at Lake Superior College in Duluth faces 19 privacy-related charges after police say he secretly recorded people in campus bathrooms. This is MNN.

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Oh, that was Alan Jackson and his number one hit on this date in 1991. Don't Rock the Jukebox. Other big events from that day? Well, Dolly Parton kicked off a big tour in 2002. It was her first one in over 10 years. And Garth Brooks played the first country concert ever held at Allegiant Stadium in Las Vegas, Nevada. Coming up, here's Kenny Chesney on U.S. Country 99.9.

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3: Here's your MyUSCountry.com weather forecast. Slight chance of rain showers today. Otherwise, cloudy skies with a few peaks of sun. High temperatures reach up to 83. Winds out of the east at around 5 miles an hour. Slight chance of rain showers tonight. Lows level off around 64. Mainly clear skies. Daytime highs approaching 85. Tomorrow, a blend of clouds and sun. From the Weatherology Weather Center, I'm Staff Meteorologist Megan Mulford. Currently, 77.
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0: This is what happens when country gets it right.

Well, that was Tracy Lawrence and Paint Me a Birmingham. Back in the 1990s, Tracy Lawrence, he was the man. He had 19 number one hits. He sold over 13 million records. But you know what he did that was most impressive? In 2006, he started a nonprofit called Mission Possible, and it was dedicated to helping the homeless in Middle Tennessee. Way to go, Tracy Lawrence. My hat off to you. Here is Alan Jackson and Love's Got a Hold of Me. I call

All the country music continues on U.S. Country 99.9. Hey, that was Faith Hill. Coming up next, we got the Forrester Sisters. Country music all day long. Classic country music that you asked for from the 80s, the 90s, and early 2000s. 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

0: Oh, that was High Cotton in Alabama. The Alabama had 21 consecutive number one singles, an almost unbeatable record. And they were started back in 1969 by Randy Owens, Teddy Gentry, and Jeff Cook. All three were cousins. Coming up in just a little bit, we got one from David Allen Coe on U.S. Country 99.9.
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3: Here's your MyUSCountry.com weather forecast. Slight chance of rain showers today. Otherwise, cloudy skies with a few peaks of sun. High temperatures reach up to 83. Winds out of the east at around 5 miles an hour. Slight chance of rain showers tonight. Lows level off around 64. Mainly clear skies. Daytime highs approaching 85. Tomorrow, a blend of clouds and sun. From the Weatherology Weather Center, I'm Staff Meteorologist Megan Mulford. Right now, it's 79 degrees.
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5: Well, it was all that I could do.

country and western song. I wrote him back a letter and I told him it was not the perfect country and western song because he hadn't said anything at all about mama, or trains, or trucks,

Hey, that was David Allan Cole, and You Never Even Call Me By My Name. Well, that wraps it up for today. Get ready. We're going to have a great weekend out there. The weather looks awesome. So, hey, I'm going to invite you out to Spurgey's and Hope on Saturday from 3 to 6. I'm going to be singing and playing and raising money. The most important thing, raising money for people going through cancer treatment. 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To Spurgey's Saturday from 3 to 6, and let's raise a lot of money for people going through cancer treatment. Thank you all for tuning in. We'll see you Monday on U.S. Country 99.9. 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

0: Come Next Monday by KT Oslin. February of 2024 was pretty rough. We lost the big dog daddy. Toby Keith died of stomach cancer. And just recently, the state of Oklahoma officially proclaimed July 8th as Toby Keith Day. That's his 65th birthday this year, what would have been at least. The governor presented Toby's daughter, Crystal, with the proclamation. Wish I didn't know now. Here's Toby Keith.
1: I'm

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4: Here's your MyUSCountry.com weather forecast. Slight chance of rain showers today. Otherwise, cloudy skies with a few peaks of sun. High temperatures reach up to 83. Winds out of the east at around 5 miles an hour. Slight chance of rain showers tonight. Lows level off around 64. Mainly clear skies. Daytime highs approaching 85. Tomorrow, a blend of clouds and sun. From the Weatherology Weather Center, I'm Staff Meteorologist Megan Mulford. Currently, it's 81 degrees.
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0: Cadillac Style, Sammy Kershaw. I'm Coryell. I am fascinated to learn about country stars' previous professions before they became huge country stars. Sammy is Cajun country, Louisiana guy, who was working as a Walmart remodeling supervisor when he got his record deal. It's Charlie Rich, the most beautiful girl.
1: Hey,

I just know he is ready to hit the road. Garth Brooks' Unanswered Prayers. He announced his Blame It All on My Roots tour this year. Not a whole lot is known about it. We do know the first show is in Indianapolis, and that launches August 21st. When we get more details, we'll let you know. This is Blake Shelton's breakout hit, his very first single, and it went straight to number one, Austin by Blake Shelton. She left with

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3: Here's your myuscountry.com weather forecast. Slight chance of rain showers this afternoon. Otherwise, cloudy skies with a few peaks of sun. High temperatures reach up to 83. Easterly winds at around 5 miles an hour. Slight chance of rain showers tonight. Lows around 64. Mainly clear skies. Daytime highs approaching 85. Tomorrow, sunshine mixed with clouds at times. From the Weatherology Weather Center, I'm Staff Meteorologist Megan Mulford. Currently, it's 81 degrees.
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Tracy Lawrence with Texas Tornado. Coryell here. I, like you, assumed we would never really get new music from Randy Travis following his stroke in 2013. And it seemed that they kind of thought the same thing too, except for they decided to dig back into the vault and release a bunch of never-before-heard music. There's a lot of music that he had recorded a long time ago that they are starting to dish out this year. He just released a new song, quote-unquote new, called Fish On. Till then, this is one of his absolute favorites forever and ever. Amen. Randy Travis. You may-

0: U.S. Austin, U.S. Country 99.9. The good stuff. Back in a few.
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2: Hog futures are mixed. Soybeans, cattle, and corn are lower. I'm John Perkins with a Brown Field Market Update. Speed wins. That's why Stein is focused on delivering higher-yielding genetics faster than the competition, and why they release more new Enlist E3 lines than any other company. Stein has yield. Soybeans are down today on profit-taking, technical selling, and probably a decline in crude oils contributing to this as well. The USDA confirmed more new crop demand from China this morning, along with unknown destinations. Weekly numbers, maybe not great overall, but China was a significant buyer for old crop at least. Warmer, drier weather later this month could impact development. August beans are down 15 and a half at 1177 and three quarters. September's down 12 and a quarter at 1171 and a quarter. Corn's down on profit taking and technical selling. Parts of the Corn Belt should see more rain this week, but could get hot and dry after that. Old crop corn export commitments have already exceeded USDA projections. September's down 3 at 432, December's 3 and 3 quarters lower at 452 and a half. Wheat's up as the trade monitors weather impact and yield results in the United States, European Union, and Black Sea region. New supply, demand, and production numbers are out tomorrow. September Chicago's up 12 at 619 and 3 quarters. September Kansas City's 8 and a half higher at 653 and 3 quarters. Live and feeder cattle are down on technical liquidation. Not a whole lot of direct trade as of yet, but what we have seen has not been particularly positive. Also, the USDA made a huge export sales change to last week's record high. The total, let's just say, was a lot less than what had initially been reported by the department. August lives down 245 at 235.17. August feeders are 527 lower at 356.77. And hogs are mixed, adjusting spreads. August is down 155 at 98.10. October 7 cents lower at 85.45. John Perkins, Brownfield Market Update.
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Hi, it's Coryell. 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
3: Here's your myuscountry.com weather forecast. Slight chance of rain showers this afternoon. Otherwise, cloudy skies expected. Highs level off around 83. Winds out of the east at around 5 miles an hour. Partly cloudy skies tonight. Lows level off around 64. Sunshine mixed with clouds at times tomorrow. Daytime highs approaching 85. From the Weatherology Weather Center, I'm Staff Meteorologist Megan Mulford. Right now, it's 81 degrees.
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people ask you for your Mount Rushmore of things, like the four top things of any given topic? Well, George Strait would absolutely be on the Mount Rushmore of country music, in my opinion. But, I mean, come on, he's the king. Write this down. I'm Coryell. Thanks for hanging with me. Happy Friday. Continuing your classic country with 16th Avenue by Lacey J. Dalton. From the

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0: Shake the Sugar Tree. Pam Tillis, the daughter of legendary Mel Tillis. She spent years working as a demo singer in Music City before she finally shot her own shot. And then when she did, she took it all the way to CMA Female Vocalist of the Year in 1994.
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John Denver's back home again. The classic country continues with more Alan Jackson on the way and Josh Turner. Alabama's coming up soon. Till then, Kenny Chesney, she's got it all.

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1: Kathy Mattea did kind of what Dierks Bentley ended up doing years later. She started out by giving tours of the Country Music Hall of Fame, explaining to other people other people's careers before then having one of her own. And Dierks Bentley, one of the newer country artists, you know, he ended up doing something similar. But I just think that's funny that Kathy Mattea actually did it first. Here's Vince Gill, One More Last Chance. She was

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3: Here's your MyUSCountry.com weather forecast. Slight chance of rain showers this afternoon. Otherwise, cloudy skies expected. Highs level off around 83. Winds out of the east at around 5 miles an hour. Partly cloudy skies tonight. Lows level off around 64. Sunshine mixed with clouds at times tomorrow. Daytime highs approaching 85. From the Weatherology Weather Center, I'm Staff Meteorologist Megan Mulford. Currently, it's 82 degrees.
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A Good Run of Bad Luck by Clint Black. You know, he did what is sort of rare in Music City even today. He wrote or co-wrote every single song on every single one of his albums. People still do it. It's just not as common, actually. Waylon Jennings, Lonesome Henry, and...

0: Sports will return after this necessary detour.
1: This is Minnesota News Network. I'm John Anderson. Minnesota's rolling out a new program to help early childhood educators access benefits many don't receive through their jobs. The Department of Children, Youth, and Families will provide eligible workers up to $55 a month for benefits including dental and vision coverage, telehealth, teletherapy, and life insurance. Commissioner Tiki Brown says supporting educators helps children and families thrive. Applications are open now through September 11th. Hockey Day Minnesota is coming to Brainerd International Raceway for 2027. The week-long event will take place in January and feature high school hockey teams from across the state. Teams, matchups, and dates will be announced on July 18th. The announcement will follow a charity hockey game beginning at 11:30 a.m. Fans need tickets for the charity hockey game, but a pregame party and the Hockey Day reveal are free. This is MNN.
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Martina McBride, that's My Baby Loves Me. This is Coryell with easily one of the most popular wedding songs ever. It released in 2006, a very popular father-daughter wedding dance song. I Loved Her First by Heartland.

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2: weather.
3: Here's your myuscountry.com weather forecast. Slight chance of rain showers this afternoon. Otherwise, cloudy skies expected. Highs level off around 83. Winds out of the east at around 5 miles an hour. Partly cloudy skies tonight. Lows level off around 64. Sunshine mixed with clouds at times tomorrow. Daytime highs approaching 85. From the Weatherology Weather Center, I'm Staff Meteorologist Megan Mulford. Right now, it's 81 degrees.
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It makes petty sound fun. How Do You Like Me Now by Toby Keith. I still can't believe that we lost him February of 2024. It feels like a very long time ago, but at the same time, it feels like yesterday in a way, you know? He was recently honored posthumously with Oklahoma's proclaimed Toby Keith Day, July 8th, which is Toby's birthday. So this year he would have been 65. The governor presented Toby's daughter, Crystal, with the official proclamation. Nobody in his right mind would have left her. George Strait, Billy Currington's on the way, Garth Brooks, and more of your classic country favorites.

0: Cordis Guns in downtown Lansing.
1: 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Your foot was on the gas and her life was on the line. 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

We're looking forward to seeing him at the Minnesota State Fair this year. Brad Paisley on U.S. Country 99.9. Good afternoon. I'm Andrew Lacey. Glad to have you along on this Friday as we take you into the weekend with more of your favorite country music. Going to be a good weekend to go out fishing. It's going to be sunny, dry, and warm. So not a whole bunch of rain. We can dry out a little bit. Here's Patti Loveless on U.S. Country.

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3: Here's your myuscountry.com weather forecast. Cloudy skies expected this afternoon with a slight chance for showers. High temperatures reach up to 83. Easterly winds at around 5 miles an hour. 64 tonight, partly cloudy. Clear skies tomorrow, high of 85. Ample sunshine and dry Sunday and Monday. Mid-80s Sunday, upper 80s by Monday. I'm weatherology meteorologist Megan Mulford. Currently, it's 81 degrees.
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Shania Twain on U.S. Country 99.9. Well, I'll tell you what, I would be impressed if the Twins can actually head into the All-Star break with a winning record. They've got a chance to do that. They currently sit 2 games under .500, and this weekend they are hosting the team with the worst record in the American League, the Los Angeles Angels. If they sweep the 3-game series, they would go into the All-Star break better than .500. We'll see if they can do it. Of course, you can catch all the Twins games over on our sister station, KAUS AM 1480. Here's Don Williams on U.S. Country. I don't

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1: Direct cattle markets were quiet Thursday. Direct hog business was up. I'm John Perkins with a Brownfield market update. Farming's in your DNA and Stein's as well. Stein offers seed genetics developed by farmers for farmers. Stein has yield. Live life your way with Stein. Soybeans and corn both saw some profit taking. August beans were down 15 and a half at 1177 and three quarters. September was 13 and a half lower at 1170. September corn was down 3.5 at 431 and a half. December was 4.25 lower at 452. Live and feeder cattle were sharply lower, waiting for widespread direct trade. August live was down 237 at 235.25. October was 195 lower, 231.60. August feeders were down 590 at 356.15. And hogs were mixed, adjusting spreads, with August down $1.50 at 98.15. The October contract up 12 at 85.65. John Perkins, Brownfield.
0: We pause life. 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

0: Colin Ray and Little Rock on U.S. Country 99.9. Remind you, we've got a pair of county fairs going on around the area this weekend in Waseca and Winona. Sunday will be the final day for both fairs. They've got plenty going on this weekend, including, of course, their big entertainment each night at the Waseca County Fair. They've got a demo derby tonight in the grandstand, bull riding tomorrow night, while the Winona County Fair has a classic tractor pull tonight and then trailer races both Saturday and Sunday, as both of those county fairs will wrap up this weekend.
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1: Here's your MyUSCountry.com weather forecast. Cloudy skies expected this afternoon with a slight chance for showers. High temperatures reach up to 83. Easterly winds at around 5 miles an hour. 64 tonight, partly cloudy. Clear skies tomorrow, high of 85. Ample sunshine and dry Sunday and Monday, mid-80s Sunday, upper 80s by Monday. I'm weatherology meteorologist Megan Mulford. Right now, 82.
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Glenn Campbell and Rhinestone Cowboy on U.S. Country 99.9 says here that apparently today is National Pina Colada Day. It's okay to like them, just please don't sing about that or getting

she came to see him one last time. Oh, and we all wondered if she would. And it kept running through my mind, this time he's over her for good.

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0: Guitars up, worries down.

Earl Thomas Conley, Fire and Smoke on U.S. Country 99.9. Well, this day in country music history, in 1990, Naomi Judd was in Rochester having surgery done at the Mayo Clinic. 2 days earlier, she had discovered a lump on her breast. It turned out to be benign, but they nearly lost her on the operating table. About a week later was when Naomi decided to end her career as a touring artist. She would make the announcement in October of that year that the Judds would be breaking up. Of course, then Wynonna would go on to have a very successful solo career, this being one of her biggest hits.

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1: Here's your myuscountry.com weather forecast. Cloudy skies expected this afternoon with a slight chance for showers. High temperatures reach up to 83. Easterly winds at around 5 miles an hour. 64 tonight, partly cloudy. Clear skies tomorrow, high of 85. Ample sunshine and dry Sunday and Monday, mid-80s Sunday, upper 80s by Monday. I'm weatherology meteorologist Megan Mulford. Right now, 82.
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John Anderson and Money in the Bank on U.S. Country 99.9. That song hit number one on the country charts on this day in 1993. It would end up being John Anderson's final number one hit of his career, though he did have a few more top fives in 93 and 94. The song that would replace it at the top of the chart a week later,

0: Guitar will return shortly.
1: Minnesota News Network, I'm Sean Maloney. Hockey Day Minnesota is coming to Brainerd International Raceway in 2027. The president of Hockey Day Minnesota Brainerd, Brad Piper, says one of the fun aspects of this year's week is that it will include a marquee men's college hockey matchup, which will be revealed July 18th.
2: It's been a while since Hockey Day's done this, but we have a Division I in-state matchup that's coming, so you can start to guess who those teams are going to be. There's only so many to pick from, but we're really excited about the matchup that's coming to Hockey Day.
1: Fans will need tickets for the charity hockey game, but a pregame party and the Hockey Day reveal are free. Secretary of State Marco Rubio says a Minnesota immigrant who received a pardon for a 2005 child sex abuse conviction has been deported. Ta Lu Vang, a Laotian national, was pardoned last month by Minnesota's Board of Pardons. Rubio says federal officials revoked Vang's legal status and removed him from the country. And federal investigators are looking into a small plane crash in Winona County. Authorities say a 62-year-old pilot experienced engine trouble Thursday night and was forced to make an emergency landing. The pilot escaped the aircraft and was taken to a local hospital with injuries that are not believed to be life-threatening. This is MNN.
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Tracy Lawrence and Alibis on U.S. Country 99.9. Well, if you're looking for a little entertainment this weekend, you can head over to Northfield, Minnesota, where they've got Shakespeare in the Park. They're performing Much Ado About Nothing this evening and tomorrow evening at 7:30 and Sunday at 2 o'clock. I'm not the biggest Shakespeare head, but that is probably my favorite Shakespeare play. It's a fun one of his comedies, so you can catch that, a little Shakespeare in the Park, this weekend up in Northfield. You know

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3: Here's your myuscountry.com weather forecast. Partly cloudy skies tonight with lows around 64. East winds at around 5 miles an hour. Bright sunshine expected tomorrow. Highs level off around 85. Lows around 64. Tomorrow night, clear skies. Bright sunshine and dry Sunday and Monday. Mid-80s Sunday. Upper 80s by Monday. I'm weatherology meteorologist Megan Mulford. Currently, it's 82 degrees.
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Garth Brooks and two Pina Coladas on U.S. Country 99.9. Today is National Pina Colada Day. The drink originates in Puerto Rico. Some folk tales claim that the 19th century Puerto Rican pirate Roberto Cofresi invented the drink, gave it to them as a way to boost morale among his crew. But when he died in 1825, the recipe he used was lost. The version we know today was created in 1954 by a bartender at the Caribe Hilton Hotel in Puerto Rico. After a little bit of experimentation, the bartender Monchito Marrero says he felt it captured the true nature and essence of Puerto Rico. So seems like a good night to set sail with Captain Morgan, responsibly, of course.

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Greg Morgan on U.S. Country 99.9, What I Love About Sunday. Hello, I'm Andrew Lacey. Glad to have you on your drive home on this Friday, headed into the weekend with plenty of your favorite country music. I was having a discussion with someone recently about what are the best debut albums in country music history, artists that just came right out of the gate with banger after banger. Well, pretty tough to beat what Clint Black did with his debut album, Killin' Time. Produced four straight number one hits right out the gate, another top five. It sold 3 million copies and probably could have produced more hits if they tried. But here is one of those number ones off Clint's debut album, Nobody's Home on U.S. Country.

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1: Here's your MyUSCountry.com weather forecast. Partly cloudy skies tonight with lows around 64. East winds at around 5 miles an hour. Bright sunshine expected tomorrow. Highs level off around 85. Lows around 64. Tomorrow night, clear skies. Bright sunshine and dry Sunday and Monday. Mid-80s Sunday, upper 80s by Monday. I'm weatherology meteorologist Megan Mulford. Currently, it's 82 degrees.
3: And Doug.
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Rumor has it Clay Walker, a number one hit from 1997 off the album of the same name. That whole album's really good. Arguably an underrated album from the late 90s here on U.S. Country 99.9. Speaking of underrated, well, you know, nobody in country music can do an Elvis cover quite like Dwight Yoakam. Here's his version of Little Sister.

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1: Minnesota News Network, I'm Shaul Maloney. Minnesota's launched a benefits program for child care workers. The state's offering early childhood educators up to $55 a month for benefits including dental, vision, telehealth, and life insurance. State officials say the pilot program is designed to support and retain child care workers. Applications are open through September 11th with limited spots available. Hockey Day Minnesota's coming to Brainerd International Raceway in 2027. The week-long event will take place in January and feature high school hockey teams from across the state. Brad Piper is the president of Hockey Day Minnesota Brainerd.
2: 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They're doing a NHL charity game at the Brainerd Rink, and on the heels of that, we're going to be announcing alongside the Minnesota Wild who will be playing on Hockey Day, Saturday, January 30th.
1: Teams, matchups, and dates will be announced on July 18th. And fire crews are battling 16 active wildfires in northeastern Minnesota's Superior National Forest, including four inside the Boundary Waters Canoe Aerial Wilderness. Most of the fires remain small, but the public is being urged to avoid the affected areas and keep drones grounded. This is MNN.
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Carrie Morgan on U.S. Country 99.9. She'll be performing in Albert Lea in less than a month, August 5th. She'll be at the Freeborn County Fair. Looking forward to that. Speaking of county fairs, we've got two in the area that are wrapping up this weekend, the Waseca County Fair and the Winona County Fair, both having their last few days of events. The Waseca County Fair has a demo derby tonight and bull riding tomorrow.

0: while Winona has a tractor pull, I believe, tonight, and then trailer races tomorrow and Sunday.
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3: Here's your MyUSCountry.com weather forecast. Partly cloudy skies tonight with lows around 64. East winds at around 5 miles an hour. Bright sunshine expected tomorrow. Highs level off around 85. Lows around 64. Tomorrow night, clear skies. Bright sunshine and dry Sunday and Monday. Mid-80s Sunday. Upper 80s by Monday. I'm weatherology meteorologist Megan Mulford. Currently, it's 82 degrees.
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She Believes in Me, Kenny Rogers on U.S. Country 99.9. 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
1: Well, I was thumbing from Montgomery. 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

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He said, "This is where you get off, boy, 'cause I'm going back to Alabama." As I stepped out of that Cadillac, I said, "Mister, many thanks." 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The

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0: Shenandoah taking us into the 6 o'clock hour. Darned if I don't, danged if I do. On U.S. Country 99.9, a song that was co-written by Ronnie Dunn. He wrote that along with Dean Dillon, who was a collaborator on a lot of George Strait's hits over the years. Meanwhile, this song was first recorded by Crystal Gayle back in 1990. She never released it as a single, but its co-writer did, and it became another number one hit for Garth Brooks and What She's Doing Now.
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3: Weather.
4: Here's your MyUSCountry.com weather forecast. Partly cloudy skies tonight with lows around 64. East winds at around 5 miles an hour. Bright sunshine expected tomorrow. Highs level off around 85. Lows around 64. Tomorrow night, clear skies. Bright sunshine and dry Sunday and Monday. Mid-80s Sunday. Upper 80s by Monday. I'm weatherology meteorologist Megan Mulford. Currently, it's 82 degrees.
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Baby's Gotten Good at Goodbye. King George on U.S. Country 99.9. That late 80s, early 90s might be my favorite era of George Strait for purely sentimental reasons. That song was on his 10 Street Hits record, which my dad and I used to just crank up at full volume driving around in his truck. Here's Willie Nelson on U.S. Country.

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Mark Chestnut on U.S. Country 99.9. Well, happy birthday today to the lead singer of Rascal Flatts. Gary LaVox is 56 years old today. Real name Gary Vernon. He took the studio name LaVox from a console in the studio where the vocal track is labeled Vox. His name literally translates to Gary the Voice, but of course got together with Jay DeMarcus and Joe Don Rooney in the late 90s to form Rascal Flatts, and this was their very first single, Praying for Daylight, on U.S. Country. I don't want-

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3: Here's your myuscountry.com weather forecast. Partly cloudy skies tonight with lows around 64. East winds at around 5 miles an hour. Bright sunshine expected tomorrow. Highs level off around 85. Lows around 64. Tomorrow night, clear skies. Bright sunshine and dry Sunday and Monday. Mid-80s Sunday. Upper 80s by Monday. I'm weatherology meteorologist Megan Mulford. Right now, 83.
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That's Ricochet and Daddy's Money here on U.S. Country 99.9. Rolling through this Friday evening. We're getting close to 7 o'clock, so it's time for me to get on out of here. But thanks, as always, for being along with us. Glad to have you along. My name's Andrew Lacey. Have a great weekend. Here's Randy Travis.